0: And what your pit start picking up speed?
1: Well, didn't something go wrong there?
2: I'm trying, it's a little bit better, I think, with the speed. And it's also just a tensing up the press on my mind. I don't need that.
0: Yeah.
2: So I'm trying. Okay. One, two, three, four.

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Dad would take the old black book from the mantel and read aloud the promises and truths from the worn, tattered pages of God's Word. Then we would bow in a family circle and each pray a prayer to God for watch care through the night and guidance through tomorrow. We know now that the family that prays together stays together. This reading of God's Word together has helped to strengthen our family ties. Later on in life, when trouble and disappointment would have obscured our way, the Word of God that we hid in our hearts around the old family altar was a lamp unto our feet and a light unto our pathway, illuminating our way from earth to heaven. It is our prayer that when the last trump of God shall sound and time on earth shall be no more, that our family will be reunited once again on that other shore.

glorious to get me through the day. Then my friend yelled through the transom, "Grab your coat and get your hat, son. There's a nut down on the corner giving dollar bills away." But I laid around a bit and I had another hit, and I wrote myself a bomber. Then I thought about my mama. Then I fooled around, played around, jacked around a

Took 7 months a virgin just to get that local virgin with the sweet face up to my place to fool around a bit. The next day she woke up rosy and she snuggled up so cozy when she asked me how I liked it. Lord, it hurt me to

making no excuses for the many things I uses just to sweeten my relationships and brighten up my day. But when my earthly race is over and I'm ready for the clover and they ask me how my life has been, I guess I'll have to say

was just one party and then another. I broke her heart so many times, had to have my party wine. Then one day she said, "Sweetheart, the party's over. Turn out the lights. The party's over." They say that all good things must end. Call it a night.